0: XYZ. This is North Shore SESGR truck turning out to RFA Muslim crew of 3. Over.
1: North Shore SES, Roger out.

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2: Bits and second. 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
0: 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Over.

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1: 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Over.
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0: South Midland, we've checked the area. There's no sign of a fire. No one burning rubbish. Malicious false alarm. We're valve, over.
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0: Sarah from Dunkirk.
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0: We've arrived at Hillary's Boat Harbour for the meeting with Marine Rescue, together with Butler and, I believe, Daglish, over.
1: Dunkirk, Roger.

0: 6 Alpha Rome, can't see them, we've been released, we're about 11.
1: No backup required, over.
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0: Belmont, this is a DVA valid, caused by activation of manual call point. We've isolated the zone, left with building manager to contact his agents, and we're available. Over.
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0: 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We'll probably be about 5 or 10 minutes before we actually get there. We have to get there on foot, over.
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0: 6 hours from Murdoch, over.
1: Murdoch, send over.
0: 6 hours. Classify this as special service. It seems to have a fault in some of the wiring on a switch. We've run our thermal camera over it. There's no heat or fire. We're leaving it with the occupant who's going to call an electrician. We're available, over.
1: Murdoch, roger out.
2: 6IB, this is Wolf Look Flight Ticket 3, tuning out to Musha, vehicle fire, over.
1: Wolf Look Flight Ticket 3, roger out.

0: Thanks, up here. 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Turning out vehicle fire, Brand Highway across Timaru Road. Over.
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1: Bullsbrook Light Tanker 3, roger out.
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1: Michonne 4.4, roger out.
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1: Michonne Light Tanker, roger out.
2: Bullsbrook
1: Light Tanker 3 arrived. Vehicle, there's no sign of fire. We're just going to investigate. Bullsbrook Light Tanker 3, roger. All the incoming appliances required, over.
2: If all appliances can stand down and return, over.
1: Bullsbrook Light Tanker 3, roger out to you, 6 out of you, show 4-4, over.
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4: 3-4, acknowledged, out.
1: 6 out of Bullsbrook Light Tanker 4, over.
5: Standing down.
1: Bullsbrook Light Tanker 4, roger. At 6 out of Bullsbrook 3-4, over.
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1: Bullsbrook 3-4, roger. At 6 out of lower, turning Light Tanker 2, over.
6: 2, standing down, over.
1: Oh, treading light to get to, roger out.

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1: Bluefoot Lightning at 3, send over.
0: Can you remobilise the Bluefoot 3-4? We have approximately 10 litres of oil that has been come out of the motor. We could have them for their still stop normal road conditions, over.
1: Bullfoot Lightning at 3, Wilco at U6 out of Bullfoot 3-4, over.
2: Bullfoot 3-4, received. Turn around normal road conditions.
1: Bullfoot 3-4, roger out.

0: Charlie, who's bluffing at 3 of us.
1: Portsmouth Light Tanker 3, send over.
0: Yeah, roger. We will be handing this incident over to Michaud Light Tanker. We're going to be returning back to station. They're going to remain on scene until the Portsmouth 3-4 arrives with the fuel stop. Over.
1: Portsmouth Light Tanker 3, roger out.
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0: 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Resident burning off some leaf litter, unaware of council bylaws. We're extinguishing. We'll be here approximately 15 minutes, over.
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2: From Welshpool, second, we're en route to Rockingham Station, over.
1: Welshpool, second, roger.
2: Air 6 up on Falcon.
1: Falcon, send over.
2: Confirm how many SBA, where is Mandarin second, over?
1: Six out of Falcon, Mandra second, 2BA, over.
2: Yeah, roger that, it's on to them. I'm trying to get hold of them on command one and get them straight into BA when they arrive.
1: Falcon, roger, out to you, six out of Mandra second, over.
2: Command a second, understood. We'll contact them on command one.
1: Mandra second, roger out.

0: South from Wilson Park, Ellen.
1: Wilson Park, send over.
0: Safe, left was the resident. Wilson Park available, Ellen.
1: Wilson Park, Roger.
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1: Kevin, Rehab, Roger.

0: That people 324 arrived. Mission 5 from up. Mannington, 6 require police for traffic management, over.
1: Mannington, roger, 6 out.

0: domestic car managing, classified first alarm after the yard. Two female occupants still in vehicle, being attended by first aid by ambulance. They're not trapped at this stage. We're just going to assist the ambulance in getting them out. Over.
1: Maddington, roger, out 26 out of Washville, first, over.
2: 6AR from Washville, first, acknowledged, available, over.
1: Washville, first, roger, out.

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0: We have two sheds with a caravan inside, tin construction, 15 meters. We have two firefighters in BA with line of hose. More to follow, over.
1: Roger, first
0: send over. Protection lines on adjoining properties. The control is 20 minutes over.
1: 6 out, Roger, first. Roger, do you still require rocking in first, over?
0: He's been coming normal roads at this stage, and I will inform you very shortly, over.
1: First, Wilco, IT 6 out, Rockingham first, over.
2: Normal roads.
1: Rockingham first, Roger out.

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1: Manderfest, second, Wilco, IT6R, Manderfest, correction, Rockingham, first, over.
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0: Michelle Lightsinker, send over.
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0: 6R Murdoch, Pump and Light Tango, we're at a community event, we'll be slightly delayed. Turn out, over.
1: Murdoch, roger.

0: 6AR man, just fires under control. We'll be here for 1 hour. Is overhaul over.
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0: 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Crew reports alarm at zone 10-1-0. 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
1: Manager Fair, we'll go out.

0: 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Please stand all back up down. 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
0: We're off in zone 10. It's a DVA valid, set off by smoke from a fat fire, which the owners or lessees have extinguished. It was in the Bar Me restaurant. Left it in their hands, isolated that section. After hours, we'll need to be notified that I've isolated something. I don't think they really fully understand what I was talking about. We're available.
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0: 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It's not in good condition. 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
0: Midland, CVA fault, zone 3, room 23, Dulce Wing North, it's cruiser checked. We're above, over.
1: Midland, roger.

0: 6AR from Daglish First.
1: Daglish First, send over.
0: Yeah, I see on the RSO traffic accident in Rockaby Road. We're in Rockaby Road. Would you like us to attend?
1: 6AR Daglish First, affirmative. Over.
0: Affirmative.
1: 6AR Daglish First, affirmative. Over.
0: Roger. Proceeding.
1: Daglish First, roger. Out 26R Vincent, second. You can stand down. Over.
2: Vincent, second. We've arrived at this incident. Over.
1: Vincent, second. Roger.

0: This is second. We've been stood down for this incident at Daglisha Primary. Over.
1: This is second, Roger.

0: AIR, Kensington Pump, but no sign of fire, no backup required, over.
1: Kensington, roger, D60, Washpool, stand down, over.
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0: 6 out Midland, the first alarm, rubbish, 3 seats of fire, a metre by half a metre, extinguished by light tanker, police in attendance, we're available. 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

0: Flying Tower, over.
1: Wingara, send over.
0: I confirm nil entrapment as a first alarm. And crews are making safe, isolating some hazards. Waypole and St John on scene. We'll be here for approximately 20 minutes. Over.
1: Wingara, roger. 26 Arjun, let's stand down. Over.
0: Roger, Arjun, I'm returning.
1: General up, roger out.

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Engagement event, over.

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1: Mander first, roger.
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0: from Wangara, over.
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0: 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We're just waiting for one vehicle to be moved from the roadway and are also currently providing some first aid to a bystander who's had a slight tumble. We'll be here for another 15 minutes, over.
1: Wangara, roger out.

0: 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We're leaving this community engagement. Fremantle are taking over. We're available, over.
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0: 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Over.
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0: There's a single car on its roof. No one's trapped. The occupant's out. Ambulance are in attendance. First alarm. I'm letting second go.
1: Daglish Perth, roger. 2-6. 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
1: From Daegu 2nd, we're no longer required this incident. 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
1: From Osborne Park, send over.
0: Osborne Park, just for your information, thermal alarm has just been activated at Sundance Apartments, over.
1: Yeah, thank you.
0: 6 Douglas, second, over. Douglas, second, over.
1: From Douglas, second, go ahead, over.
0: Douglas, second, you can stand down. There was already a previous incident created. Osborne Park and Duncraig are attending, over.
1: 6 from Douglas, second, acknowledged, out.
0: Albany second, send over.
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0: 6IP from Northern, over. Northern, send over. 6IP, this is Northern 3-4 and Northern Light Tanker, turning out vehicle fire, Meckering, over.
1: Northern 3-4 Light Tanker, roger out.

0: 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There's no backup required. 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
0: Albany first, this is a second alarm property fire. Solar panels on the roof of the service station. 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Crews are getting to work. 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
1: Albany first, roger out. 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

0: Daglish 2nd, alarm's been activated, level 2, apartment 13, zone 24, crew's investigating, over.
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0: SAR, this is Albany 2nd, Light Tanker 1, turning out structure fire. 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
0: 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With them, waiting this tow truck, nothing's leaking. We're available.

0: 9P, this is 10 SES GRU truck, heading out to storm damage call out, over.
1: 10 SES GRU, roger out.

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0: First pump, we've completed at this incident. 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
0: RIP, this is Wanneroo Joondalup GR truck. 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
0: 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It was a therapy gun on charge. Batteries have exploded. We've made the incident safe, left the some information with the owner. We made up return to our duties.
1: Butler, roger out.

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0: 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We're attending a community event with the Scouts in Wembley Downs, over.
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0: 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Over.
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0: They are from Duncraig.
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0: Reports no sign of fire, no backup required, over.
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0: 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Ambulance are on scene, tending to both drivers. We'll be here for approximately 30 minutes. We'll wait till this vehicle's righted before we depart, over.
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0: SIR from Butler.
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0: We're speaking to some adults that are at the BMX track here. They've seen nothing at all. There is a little bit of smoke in here, probably from a pot belly. 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There's nothing that we can see. We're returning to station, over.
1: Roger, out.

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0: 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Crews are investigating, over.
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1: So, main road is a response to on site. Towies are currently attempting to right the vehicle. We'll be here for a further 10 minutes, over.
0: Wangara, roger, out.

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0: Rockingham first. Right, 66. 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
0: 2-7 Rockingham first. We'll make the second alarm, make an entry with 2BA. No sign of fire, however, strong burning smell of rubber. This is a rubber manufacturing facility. There is smoke coming through the roof, and there is a large smoke plume inside the building. Access for oncoming crews is the western side of the building, and there's a little service lane. Crews have gained access via here by breaking the chain. We forced entry to a door. We'll make second alarm with those other resources incoming, over.
1: Rockingham first, roger, out.

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1: Rockingham first, go ahead, over.
0: Crews have located to see the fire. It is in a hopper under some machinery that leads into the ground. Currently getting prepared with 6040 to extinguish. Can we request the owners and tenants due to break in the gate and in case they have some machinery that we can use? Over.
1: Rockingham first, roger. We will try Waypole, but they may not hold the details. Over.
0: Negative for Waypole. That wasn't what I was requesting. It was the owners. There was an owner and a tenant who I've met previously who are on the after-hours numbers. Over.
1: Roger.
2: They are from Kennyvale. P1's updated. We're available. Over.
1: Kennyvale, roger. Out.

0: Lisa, Hammond Alpha, final summary, Iris available, over.
1: Hammond Alpha, received, out.

0: Rockingham first, receiving.
1: Rockingham first, we've made contact with after hours. They will be about 20 minutes over.
0: Roger, appreciate it. Over.
2: CFAR from Joondalup. This is a very large bonfire. It's a controlled burn, and the station obviously is just chatting with the owners at the moment. Over.
1: Joondalup, Roger. There is no details recorded here of this burn. If you can have the landholder provide those details to ComSen. Over.
2: 6 hour from Joondalup. Wilco.

0: 6 AR, Junaluk 34. We have been released from this incident and are available. Over.
1: Junaluk 34, roger. Out.
2: IP, this is Cape Benny 34.
1: Cape Benny 34, go ahead, over.
2: Responding to fire on Brand, Rutt's Gully Road, near corner of Brand Highway, crew are forward.
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0: We're on scene on incident, going to speak to the owners.
1: Roger, out.

0: SAR from Rockingham, SAR radio check, over.
1: Rockingham second, receiving you loud and clear, over.
0: Is that your loud and clear also, over?

0: Rockingham first.
1: Rockingham first, go ahead, over.
0: Rockingham first, can we request Western Power for isolation of this premise? It appears all main switches are high voltage labels. We're unable to isolate due to that fact. It is an electrical cable tray that has been on fire, and we are unable to distinguish until we isolate power.
1: Rockingham first, Wilco, out.

0: 6IP, this is Kate Burney 34.
1: Kate Burney 34, go ahead, over.
0: Yeah, just spoke to the owners, informed them they're supposed to have a permit, and in future to let you guys know that you're actually doing a burn. Otherwise, we're leaving it in the owner's hands.
1: Kate Burney, roger. Will they be contacting ComSen to advise of when the burn will be out, over?
0: It's nearly out now, so they'll just probably burn it out. Within the next 2 hours, it'll be gone.
1: Roger, out.
0: Yeah.
2: 6AR from Rockingham 2nd HSR and Light Tanker. Tuning in to BA number 7 Railway Terrace. The boardwork building in Rockingham, over.
1: Rockingham 2nd, roger.

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1: Rockingham 2nd, 44.

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1: Armidale First, go ahead, over.
0: 6AR, Armidale First, activated in zone 150, sensor 10, over.
1: Armidale First, roger, out.

0: Sixer from Rockingham Second. Alarm has activated in a common area. So a false alarm. Over.
1: Rockingham Second, roger. Out.
0: Yep, I'm just parked up around the corner. I'll walk around.

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0: We have Western Power and the owner of premises in attendance. We're currently working towards confirming isolation before crews can finalise extinguishment. We have cross-ventilated the structure and are attempting to use a natural ventilation to ventilate this premises. We'll continue to work on that. Over.
1: Rockingham first, roger, out.

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0: Alarm was activated on ground floor in common area, no zone on DBA panel. Cause was by cooking from commercial businesses. Alarm panel has been reactivated and both appliances are available, over.
1: Roger, out.

0: 6 hour from Malaga, rather. 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
0: After much searching, we finally found this. It's a small backyard burn, tin rotting close. The area around is clear. They've got a hose running. They're in attendance. I don't see any problem with it. We're going to leave them with it. We'll put it down as a justifiable false alarm made up returning over.
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0: Can we request a volume PBV to attend this incident to assist with clearing out this building? Natural cost ventilation has been unsuccessful, over.
1: Roger, out.

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0: Yeah, 6 hour, this DVA was caused by a fault. We've isolated the zones, and if you could let after hours know, we're available, over.
1: Fremantle second, Wilco, out.

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0: Sat from Rockingham First, over.
1: Rockingham First, go ahead, over.
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1: Roger, out to you, 6 out of Murdoch, SAT, you can stand down, over.
0: Murdoch, SAT, acknowledge, returning to station, over.
1: Roger, out.

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0: West Swan Light Tanker 1, turning out to Trigar, Scrubfire, Centreway, Cross Trainer Road, Lexia. Over.
1: Roger, out.

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0: We're aware of a DVA activation of the premises. We're working on rectifying the alarm, over.
1: Rockingham First, roger. It has not activated at this end, over.
0: Acknowledge no activation on your end, over.

0: 3651.
1: Rescue 651, go ahead, over.
0: We're en route to an MVA Grand Highway via Muller, ETA 2001, requesting intercept ending.
1: Rescue 651, we have no units attending at this stage. Over.
0: I copy that. 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Thank you.

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0: Yeah, this fire's 3x3, scrub fire, looks deliberately lit. Getting to work with hose reels, we'll be here about 15 minutes, over.
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0: 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Over.
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0: 6IR, alarm activated by crew inside cleaning, steam cleaning. Alarm will be isolated. Over.
1: Mandra first, roger. Out.

0: traffic. They are from Welsh Pool First. Welsh Pool First, go ahead. This is a controlled burn. We are going to contact the 000 caller and inform them. Over. Roger, if you can have the landowner contact ComSend and provide details of the controlled burn, over.
1: Roger, 6AR, I'll get him to contact you shortly. It's a metre by metre within Kalamunda burn permit requirements. Over.
0: Watchful first, Roger. Out.

0: 6 hour Rockingham first, sit rep via Iris.
1: Rockingham first received out.
2: Six AR, Devlish first, final summary, over.
1: Devlish first, send over.
2: Six AR, Devlish first, alarm activated, zone 15, set off by smoke from a toaster, DBA valid, isolated, left with security, we're available, over.
1: Devlish first, roger, out.
0: From Welshpool first.
1: Welshpool first, go ahead, over.
0: So we've spoken to a low caller who actually knows the property owner. He's satisfied. We'll classify justifiable false alarm. We're available, over.
1: Welshpool first, roger, out.

0: Tower. 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
0: Second. 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
1: Fremantle Second. Roger. Out to 6AR to Murdoch. You can stand down. Over.
2: Yeah, 6AR. 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

0: Junelap, over.
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0: This is the first alarm property fire. The oil in his Weber barbecue has set alight. 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We're just waiting for the fat to burn off. We'll be 10 minutes over.
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0: This is a first alarm at an arrival. The individual in question at the fire is under the influence of something. He's been relieved of his lighter that he lit the fire with and wandered off. We're available, over.
1: Kensington, roger, out.

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0: SXR, this alarm was activated in zone 34, the dining area, level 5. It was caused by our cooking. We've isolated that section, left it with the night manager. We're available, over.
1: Roger, out.
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0: 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I'm not sure how close pirates are down the actual harbour itself.
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0: 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Over.
1: West One Light Tanker 2, roger, out.
2: Coburn, you can stand Fremantle, second down, over.
1: Coburn, roger, out to you, 6 out of Fremantle, second, stand down, over.
2: So, Fremantle, second, available, over.
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0: 6R, this is Allenbrook, over.
1: Allenbrook, go ahead, over.
0: This is a first alarm property, single vehicle. It's just about burnt to nothing. Address correction, it's on Barlow Lane, Bravo, Alpha, Romeo, Lima, Oscar, Whiskey. We'll be here for maybe half an hour. We're getting to work with the hose reel off the light tanker. Over.
1: Allenbrook, roger. Out here, 6 out of West Swan. You can stand down. Over.
2: West Swan, light tanker 2, acknowledge. 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Over.
1: Roger, out.
3: From Coburn, over.
1: Coburn, go ahead, over.
3: Yeah, first one, rubbish fire. 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Work with urban pump hose reel. We'll be here about 30 minutes, over.
1: Coburn, roger. Out.

0: XRP from West Swan Light Tanker 2. Over.
1: West Swan Light Tanker 2, go ahead. Over.
2: I was just going to ask if you could send a stand down, but we've just got it. Over.
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1: Hope Valley, go ahead, over.
0: Release from this incident, we are unavailable due to a contaminated PVC. Over.
1: Roger, out.

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1: Coban received, out.

0: 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Into enclosure message via P1. We're available. Over.
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0: SAR, this is Roller Stone Pump. We're responding to a report of a rubbish fire, 210 Earth Road, Roller Stone. Lieutenant in charge, crew of 8.
1: Roller Stone, roger, out.

0: 6AR, this is Rolly Stone.
1: Rolly Stone, go ahead, over.
0: Yeah, we've investigated this rubbish file. It's a unattended burn, which is now attended. So I'm going to be leaving this with the owner. I'll need to just get some details because there's no phone reception where we are. So if I give you his details when we get back on station and a contact number, can we then register this call on their behalf?
1: Rolly Stone, Wilco, out.
0: Righto, we'll call this a justifiable false alarm and we'll be returning to station in 5 minutes.
1: Roger, out.

0: 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I'm at our first, over.
1: I'm at our first, go ahead, over.
0: 6AR, I'm at our first, alarm activated, zone 42, over.
1: I'm at our first, roger, out.

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1: Kensington, send over.
0: Star from Kensington, this alarm is a DBA fault. It was activated in zone 40. Sprinkler alarm, fly switch. Check the area. There's no sign of fire, no sign of smoke. There's no drop in pressure and there's no water flow. We've isolated that zone, reset the fire indicator panel, and we're left with the facility manager who's contacting his agents. We are available, over.
1: Kensington, roger, out.

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0: 6 hour to Murdoch, over. Nothing heard out to you, 6 hour to Coburn, you can stand down, over.
1: Staying down, available, over.
0: Roger, out.

0: RPR from Murdoch. Just received your message. Thank you. Proceed normal right over.
1: Murdoch, Roger. Out.

0: 6AR from Murdoch Pump, over.
1: Murdoch, go ahead, over.
0: Faulty detector in zone 12, detector 6-9, cruiser investigating further, seems to be false alarm, faulty detector, over.
1: Murdoch, roger, out.

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0: Star from Perth Fest, over.
1: Perth Fest, send over.
0: 6R, do you have any further details? We're at Dennis' apartment. This seems to be serviced as normal. And 113 potentially doesn't exist, or it doesn't look as if there is a lift. Can you confirm the location, over?
1: Caller did advise that it was Zenith Apartments. There is two different numbers on CAD if you want to try either of those, over.
0: Exactly. Can you please repeat? We had additional radio info, over.
1: Perth First, there are two different callers' details on Iris. If you want to try those, over.
0: Roger 6R, thank you. First out.

0: Star Perth.
1: That's us, go ahead, over.
0: Perth, we believe we've had the lift stuck on the fifth floor. I'm just having difficulty accessing the other floors, over.
1: Perth first, roger, out.

0: 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We are still at the lift rescue incident. Flight status is showing available radio. We are currently demarcating the lift. On scene, 10 minutes over.
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1: Chinlock received, out.

0: car from Midland, over.
1: Midland, go ahead, over.
0: This appears to have gone off in the new hospital. We're just struggling to get access. You can stand Kiara down. We're just trying to make contact with the security guard as it looks like it's still under construction. Over.
1: Midland, roger. Out to you, 680 Kiara. You can stand down, over.
2: 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We're available. Over.
1: Roger. Out.

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1: Fremantle First, send over.
0: This alarm's gone off in zone 10, level 4, apartment 107. Over. The crews are investigating.
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1: Perth First, roger, out.

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0: SIP Bakersfield 34, turning out to fire alarm on Radisson Highway, Bakersfield, over.
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1: 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Over.

0: SIR Wendawi 8SR late tanker, turning out to report a private fire alarm, Baker's Hill, crew of six, captain in charge.
1: Roger, Wendawi. Baker's Hill have just advised you can stand down, over.
0: We received that, standing down and available.
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0: Alpha Pike Valley, turning out to a traffic cap, crash, Challenge Rav, Kwinana, SA Dungaree Charge, over.
1: Hope Valley, Roger, out.

0: Hope Valley. First alarm traffic accident. Power lines down. Police on scene. Be here half an hour. Over.
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0: from Hope Valley. Incident update, P1 Mobile. Hope Valley, over.
1: Hope Valley, roger, out.